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1: Do you know how much money you just won?
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2: Happy Tuesday. You're just waking out, shaking up the cobwebs. It is hot today. 37, going to feel like 45. It could be the hottest day of the year.

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2: It is going to be so hot today. It is going to feel into the mid-40s with the humidex. It could be the hottest day of the year. Look out.

0: It is 7:30, already feeling like 30 degrees on our way to the mid-40s with the Humidex. Let's check in with Scott Burnett.
1: Good morning. Today could be the hottest day of the year so far. Yellow heat warnings still in place across the GTA and much of the province. With today the one to really watch out for, we're keeping an eye on the mercury, the record high for a July 14th, nearly 37 degrees in 1995. That day also saw a Humidex value of 50. I'm hoping we don't break that record. There are just 4 games left to be played in the FIFA World Cup, and while sadly none of them will be played here in Canada, we are down to the final 4 teams, and FIFA Fan Fest at Fort York plans to show all 4 games on the big screen this afternoon at 3 p.m. It's the semifinal between France and Spain, with England and Argentina going tomorrow at 3. The Toronto Zoo has a new ambassador to its outreach and discovery team. His name is Takoda, and he's a 1-year-old bald eagle. He was found hanging around workers at a gold mine in Gogoma, Ontario, about an hour south of Timmins, and didn't appear afraid to interact with him. Because of this, the zoo determined he was non-releasable. The zoo saying it's a powerful reminder not to feed wild animals. Takoda is Western Sioux for friend to everyone. In sports, Blue Jays pitcher Dylan Cease gets the start in tonight's MLB All-Star Game in Philadelphia, while fan favorite Ernie Clement will start at second base and bat ninth. CHFI weather, stay cool if you can today. The high at Pearson will be 37, feeling like 45, with lots of sunshine and a very high UV index. Clear overnight, but not much of a cool down to help you out. The low dropping to 25 degrees. Wednesday, sunny and a high of 33. I'm Scott Burnett.

Good morning. 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It's gone viral, and we finally have it here in Canada. I'm going to tell you what it is coming up in your Daily Double.

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1: The World Cup is winding down. The semifinals kick off today. Another match tomorrow. The final is going to be on Sunday. And I've loved the World Cup. I don't know how you're feeling about it. I've got one story from the U.S. that will warm your heart coming up in the Daily Dubs.

0: Mariah Carey, Dream Lover on the Pooja and Gurdeep Show. 739, 23 already feels like 30. By the time we get to our high, it's going to feel like 45. There is a heat warning in place.
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0: We got two stories you need to know. What do you have, Gurdeep?
2: It's winding down. We hate to see it leave. 100 of the 104 matches at the World Cup have now been played. They're in the books. We got four games left. This is easily my favorite World Cup ever for reasons thrice. One, that it was here.
0: Yes.
2: Felt very connected to it. Two, because Canada was more relevant in this tournament than we've ever been as a competitive nation.
0: Yes.
2: Made it to the round of 16. And three, because it felt like it really brought us together, if even for a short time, right?
0: Mm-hmm.
2: An American on Instagram under the handle Dr. James Witt said it better than I possibly could. This is the American perspective. He posted this heartwarming video on Instagram.
3: Good people of the world, I just want to say thank you. And as an American, I don't want that thank you to come across as self-absorbed, like we're trying to center the American experience. And I know that sometimes, you know, us talking about how much hope this gives us can make it seem like we're trying to put ourselves in the center. And I hope you understand, at least for this old boy, that ain't it. What you have come and given us is so much hope. And look, we're going through a lot as a nation. But here's the thing. There are so many nations across the globe going through far worse. Some going through the same things. Some have it better. But regardless of anything that is going on in our respective countries, we come together for this game. And the amount of joy and compassion and love and unity and just peace. Like, some of us can't even verbalize what we're trying to say to each other, but we say it because you can feel it. It's an energy that is felt. And so to all of you, I just want to say thank you. And I hope that your experience has been that feeling has been reciprocated from us as Americans.
2: The violin and the piano underneath were a nice touch.
0: Wow, yeah, I actually
2: feel all the emotions.
0: Goosebumps listening
2: Great.
0: To that. Because I don't know about you, but my feed, my algorithms keep sending me all the amazing things that have happened at games, you know, around the world. And like just watching people exchange jerseys, for instance, right? Like just, you know, watching a team lose and then everybody on the opposing team coming together, giving them a hug, making them feel better.
2: Yeah.
0: There's been so many of these sort of reporters being thrown up in the air.
2: Yeah, sports are a microcosm of life. And if this World Cup is any indication to feel. Feels like we're in a good place.
0: Yes. Okay.
2: Yeah, what do you got?
0: So if you shop at Costco, and I know you do,
2: mm-hmm.
0: It's always exciting to see what sort of new products they have. Like, this is why you can spend so much time in Costco, because you're
2: mm-hmm.
0: like, ooh, didn't know they had this. But I always see this on social media as well. Inevitably, there'll be something in the U.S. that we can't get here that everybody can get at the Costco there.
2: Mm-hmm.
0: There is an item now that went viral in the U.S. that we now have on store shelves across Canada at the Costco's.
2: Okay.
0: And this is what it is. It's the grilled Chipotle chicken.
2: What?
0: Yeah.
2: Now, this is an item you buy and cook at home. This isn't in the restaurant.
0: Actually, it's in the prepared section, so where you get the rotisserie chicken.
2: Buy it fresh.
0: It's already all made, ready to go. It's very convenient.
2: I like that.
0: It is considered a copycat version of the grilled chicken offered at Chipotle.
2: Okay.
0: And maybe that's why it's so popular. It's $16.99. And how does it taste? I guess that's the big question.
2: Good.
0: Reviews are mixed.
2: Oh.
0: Reviews are mixed. So some are saying it's disappointing. It's actually a mix of chicken breast and rib meat if you look at the ingredients.
2: Okay.
0: So some pieces are a little rubbery, according to some people. Others are saying, oh my, it is so good and it's so convenient because you can just add it to a rice bowl or a burrito or, you know, like
2: it's already seasoned. It's good to go.
0: It's good to go. It tastes good. It's fast. And at that price, you know, rather than having to do all the work of cooking it.
2: Sure.
0: Just kind of makes sense. So I'm curious. Enough that you want to try it. Like, I'm curious as to why it's viral. Why does it go viral?
2: I'd buy it once next time I'm at Costco. If the Costco I go to in Etobicoke has it, I'd snag that once.
0: Just
2: give it a shot.
0: See?
2: You get your protein.
0: Yeah. I mean, that's the other thing is that, you know, it's convenient. You get your protein in. And I guess if they're doing it in the U.S. and
2: yeah.
0: they love it so much there, love it too. But I don't think that's always the case.
2: Why do I feel like you brought me this story to try and goad me into getting this?
0: I did a little bit.
2: You
0: I need
2: want me to do this.
0: I need
2: you?
0: A real review.
2: Yeah.
0: And tell
2: okay.
0: me what you think.
2: Yeah. I'll see if they have the tempeh version for you as well.
0: Thank you.
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0: Okay, so have you ever heard a song on the radio and then you try describing it to someone and nobody has any idea what you're talking
2: you
0: about?
2: You do this constantly and none of us know what you're talking
0: about. Okay, well, that happened to me. There's a song that I want you all to hear, but then every time I try to sing it to anybody, they have no idea what I'm talking
2: about.
0: Okay,
2: I'll tell you what, don't tell us the song. How does it go?
0: No. I'll save it.
2: Okay.
0: Yeah.
2: All right.
0: I won't do that to you right now.
2: Okay.

0: couple days break from the World Cup. That felt weird. We're back. We're down to four teams, Pooj. We got the semifinals, one match today, France and Spain at 3 o'clock. This is in Dallas. Fun fact, it is hotter in Toronto today than it is in Dallas, Texas.
1: Wow. They're still going to need that hydration break, though.
0: Oh, yeah. Well, at the 22-minute mark, you can't miss the hydration break. Even the field gets hydrated.
1: We're excited. Are you cheering for a particular team?
0: At this point, I'm cheering for England.
1: Oh,
0: it's
1: yeah.
0: 1960. But in today's match, France and Spain, I don't know, Spain, honestly, they play kind of a boring style.

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2: Hey, I'm Brixie, and it's one of those hot, humid summer days. 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

0: Neha, what is the strangest souvenir you've brought back from a trip?
1: It's a genie lamp.
0: A genie lamp. Where were you and why did you pick that up?
1: Dubai.
0: In Dubai. Of course, it's a genie lamp, so I have to ask, was there a genie in it and did you get three wishes?
1: No, unfortunately not.
0: Does everybody ask when they come over to your place and see it, though?
1: Yeah, they do ask.
0: That's one of those things, it's a great conversation starter, isn't it?
1: Yes, it is.

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2: 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And in the morning, what's the drill? You got to pick up to win the cash call. Good luck. Strumming.

0: Well, and do you know what that means?
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2: You won a lot of bit of money. 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
0: Love it. 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